0: President. Mesa police recommending charges against a mother and her boyfriend accused of scalding their 22-month-old who later died. Detective Jose Aguirre says police were called to the home by someone who was living there while the boy was alive.
1: We located a child suffering from physical injuries consistent with burns. Despite life-saving efforts, the child did pass away.
0: A 79-year-old woman, Carol Beal, arrested for the death of a man believed to be her stepfather, whose remains were found at the Pima County Waste Transfer Station back in 1975 and identified last year. Arizona Game and Fish looking for new homes for about 100 desert tortoises, pets surrendered by their owners that can't be released back into the wild. Connie Weber, Arizona News Audio.
2: 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When Barkley smells gas, he leaves fast. When Barkley hears hissing coming from a gas appliance, he leaves fast. When Barkley sees dirt or water shooting from the ground, he leaves fast. Barkley then calls 911 and Southwest Gas from a safe location.
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8: Taking a look at your Jack FM weather. Clear and breezy overnight tonight, sunny and breezy for tomorrow. Expect an overnight low of 67 tonight in Lake Havasu with a high tomorrow of 83, 90 for the high on Saturday. Parker Yersin at 58 tonight with a high tomorrow of 86, 95 for the high on Saturday. Kingman and Golden Valley 51 degrees overnight tonight with a high tomorrow of 73, into the weekend with a high of 82. Have a great rest of your Thursday. I'm Lindsay Draper on River Rock Radio, 95.7, 99.5 in Kingman and Golden Valley. 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
4: This check of your Jack FM weather being brought to you by Tire Man. Clear and breezy overnight tonight, sunny and breezy for tomorrow. Expect an overnight low of 67 tonight in Lake Havasu with a high tomorrow of 83, 90 for the high on Saturday. Parker Yersin at 58 tonight with a high tomorrow of 86, 95 for the high on Saturday. Kingman and Golden Valley 51 degrees overnight tonight with a high tomorrow of 73, into the weekend with a high of 82. You know, not being able to teleport is continuing to be a huge inconvenience for me. Have a great rest of your Thursday. I'm Lindsay Draper on River Rock Radio, 95.7, 99.5 in Kingman and Golden Valley. 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
4: Taking a look at your Jack FM weather. Clear and breezy overnight tonight, sunny and breezy for tomorrow. Expect an overnight low of 67 tonight in Lake Havasu with a high tomorrow of 83, 90 for the high on Saturday. Parker Yersin at 58 tonight with a high tomorrow of 86, 95 for the high on Saturday. Kingman and Golden Valley, 51 degrees overnight tonight with a high tomorrow of 73, and the weekend with a high of 82. Have a great rest of your Thursday. 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
1: 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And now, a list of things from

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3: This check of your Jack FM weather being brought to you by Tire Man. Clear and breezy overnight tonight, sunny and breezy for tomorrow. Expect an overnight low of 67 tonight in Lake Havasu with a high tomorrow of 83, 90 for the high on Saturday. Parker Yersin at 58 tonight with a high tomorrow of 86, 95 for the high on Saturday. Kingman and Golden Valley 51 degrees overnight tonight with a high tomorrow of 73, into the weekend with a high of 82. You know, not being able to teleport is continuing to be a huge inconvenience for me. Have a great rest of your Thursday. I'm Lindsay Draper on River Rock Radio, 95.7, 99.5 in Kingman and Golden Valley. 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
1: And weather being brought to you then. Overnight tonight, sunny and mild. An overnight low of 67 tonight and leg half 90 for the high on Saturday. Parker Yearson at 58 tonight with the high 95 for the high on Saturday. Kingman and Golden Valley 51 degrees overnight tonight with a high tomorrow of 73. And the weekend with a high of 82. You know, not being able to teleport is continuing to be a huge inconvenience for me. Have a great rest of your Thursday. I'm Lindsay Draper on River Rock Radio, 95.7, 99.5 in Kingman and Golden Valley. 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

0: Purdy's posts, me in the 90s versus now. Well, the person staring at me in the mirror is definitely not the same person that could pull off bootcut jeans. Time creeps up on us so slowly. 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
12: This check of your Jack FM weather being brought to you by Tire Man. Clear and breezy overnight tonight, sunny and breezy for tomorrow. Expect an overnight low of 67 tonight in Lake Havasu with a high tomorrow of 83, 90 for the high on Saturday. Parker Yersin at 58 tonight with a high tomorrow of 86, 95 for the high on Saturday. Kingman and Golden Valley 51 degrees overnight tonight with a high tomorrow of 73, into the weekend with a high of 82. You know, not being able to teleport is continuing to be a huge inconvenience for me. Have a great rest of your Thursday. I'm Lindsay Draper on River Rot Radio, 95.7, 99.5 in Kingman and Golden Valley. 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
6: This check of your Jack FM weather being brought to you by Tire Man. Clear and breezy overnight tonight, sunny and breezy for tomorrow. Expect an overnight low of 67 tonight in Lake Havasu with a high tomorrow of 83, 90 for the high on Saturday. Parker Yersin at 58 tonight with a high tomorrow of 86, 95 for the high on Saturday. Kingman and Golden Valley 51 degrees overnight tonight with a high tomorrow of 73, into the weekend with a high of 82. You know, not being able to teleport is continuing to be a huge inconvenience for me. Have a great rest of your Thursday. I'm Lindsay Draper on River Rock Radio, 95.7, 99.5 in Kingman and Golden Valley. 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
6: This check of your Jack FM weather being brought to you by Tire Man. Clear and breezy overnight tonight, sunny and breezy for tomorrow. Expect an overnight low of 67 tonight in Lake Havasu with a high tomorrow of 83, 90 for the high on Saturday. Parker Yersin at 58 tonight with a high tomorrow of 86, 95 for the high on Saturday. Kingman and Golden Valley 51 degrees overnight tonight with a high tomorrow of 73, and the weekend with a high of 82. You know, not being able to teleport is continuing to be a huge inconvenience for me. Have a great rest of your Thursday. I'm Lindsay Draper on River Rot Radio, 95.7, 99.5 in Kingman and Golden Valley. 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
7: This check of your Jack FM weather being brought to you by Tire Man. Clear and breezy overnight tonight, sunny and breezy for tomorrow. Expect an overnight low of 67 tonight in Lake Havasu with a high tomorrow of 83, 90 for the high on Saturday. Parker, you're sitting at 58 tonight with a high tomorrow of 86, 95 for the high on Saturday. Kingman and Golden Valley, 51 degrees overnight tonight with a high tomorrow of 73, and the weekend with a high of 82. You know, not being able to teleport is continuing to be a huge inconvenience for me. Have a great rest of your Thursday. I'm Lindsay Draper on River Rot Radio, 95.7, 99.5 in Kingman and Golden Valley. 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

0: Hopefully Saturday the 30th, clear skies, light winds, and an overnight low near 60 in Havasu Parker. Sunny skies, light winds in 94 today, an overnight low of 64 and 101 tomorrow. 60 in Quartzsite, warming up to sunny skies, light winds in 93 today, 66 tonight, 100 tomorrow. 58 in Blythe, hitting back up to sunny skies, light winds in 94 today, 62 tonight, 100 tomorrow. In Kingman and Golden Valley, clear skies, light winds in 51 before sunrise. Sunny skies, gusty winds in around 82 today, around 57 tonight, 90 on Sunday. Have a great Saturday. 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
2: Let's check your Jack FM weather for your early Saturday, the 30th. Clear skies, light winds, and an overnight low near 60 in Havasu Parker. Sunny skies, light winds, and 94 today. An overnight low of 64 and 101 tomorrow. 60 in Quartzsite, warming up to sunny skies, light winds, and 93 today. 66 tonight, 100 tomorrow. 58 in Blythe, hitting back up to sunny skies, light winds, and 94 today. 62 tonight, 100 tomorrow. In Kingman and Golden Valley, clear skies, light winds, and 51 before sunrise. Sunny skies, gusty winds, and around 82 today, around 57 tonight, 90 on Sunday. Have a great Saturday. 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
9: 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Downtown Kingman comes alive after 5. 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
3: Let's check your Jack FM weather for your early Saturday, the 30th. Clear skies, light winds, and an overnight low near 60 in Havasu Parker. Sunny skies, light winds in 94 today, an overnight low of 64 and 101 tomorrow. 60 in Quartzsite, warming up to sunny skies, light winds in 93 today, 66 tonight, 100 tomorrow. 58 in Blythe, hitting back up to sunny skies, light winds in 94 today, 62 tonight, 100 tomorrow. In Kingman and Golden Valley, clear skies, light winds in 51 before sunrise. Sunny skies, gusty winds in around 82 today, around 57 tonight, 90 on Sunday. Have a great Saturday. 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

0: Excuse me. 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

0: Down Kingman comes alive after 5. 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
4: Let's check your Jack FM weather for your early Saturday, the 30th. Clear skies, light winds, and an overnight low near 60 in Havasu Parker. Sunny skies, light winds in 94 today, an overnight low of 64 and 101 tomorrow. 60 in Quartzsite, warming up to sunny skies, light winds in 93 today, 66 tonight, 100 tomorrow. 58 in Blythe, hitting back up to sunny skies, light winds in 94 today, 62 tonight, 100 tomorrow. In Kingman and Golden Valley, clear skies, light winds in 51 before sunrise. Sunny skies, gusty winds in around 82 today, around 57 tonight, 90 on Sunday. Have a great Saturday. 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
5: Let's check your Jack FM weather for your early Saturday, the 30th. Clear skies, light winds, and an overnight low near 60 in Havasu Parker. Sunny skies, light winds in 94 today, an overnight low of 64 and 101 tomorrow. 60 in Quartzsite, warming up to sunny skies, light winds in 93 today, 66 tonight, 100 tomorrow. 58 in Blythe, hitting back up to sunny skies, light winds in 94 today, 62 tonight, 100 tomorrow. In Kingman and Golden Valley, clear skies, light winds in 51 before sunrise. Sunny skies, gusty winds in around 82 today, around 57 tonight, 90 on Sunday. Have a great Saturday. 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
14: Let's check your Jack FM weather for your early Saturday, the 30th. Clear skies, light winds, and an overnight low near 60 in Havasu Parker. Sunny skies, light winds in 94 today, an overnight low of 64 and 101 tomorrow. 60 in Quartzsite, warming up to sunny skies, light winds in 93 today, 66 tonight, 100 tomorrow. 58 in Blythe, hitting

0: back up to sunny skies. Light winds in 94 today, 62 tonight, 100 tomorrow. In Kingman and Golden Valley, clear skies. Light winds in 51 before sunrise. Sunny skies, gusty winds in around 82 today, around 57 tonight, 90 on Sunday. Have a great Saturday. 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
12: 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And please be 21 and Arizona resident and

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5: 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Downtown Kingman comes alive after 5. It's Kingman First Fridays, June 5th. 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
9: Sunny and warmer today with a calm 5 mph southwest breeze. Clear tonight with a light breeze, then for tomorrow, sunny again and even warmer with more light winds. Expect a high of about 95 today in the Lake Havasu City, Parker, and Quartzsite areas with an overnight low of 64 and a high tomorrow of 102. I got detained at the airport last week. Apparently, it's really bad to yell shotgun for a better seat while boarding a plane. Have a great weekend. I'm Russ Edwards for River at Radio 95.7 Jack FM, playing what we want.
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13: Sunny and warmer today with a calm 5 mph southwest breeze. Clear tonight with a light breeze. Then for tomorrow, sunny again and even warmer with more light winds. Expect a high of about 95 today in the Lake Havasu City, Parker, and Courtside areas with an overnight low of 64 and a high tomorrow of 102. I got detained at the airport last week. Apparently, it's really bad to yell.

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9: 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Downtown Kingman comes alive after 5. It's Kingman First Fridays, June 5th. 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
14: Sunny and warmer today with a calm 5 mph southwest breeze. Clear tonight with a light breeze. Then for tomorrow, sunny again and even warmer with more light winds. Expect a high of about 95 today in the Lake Havasu City, Parker, and Courtside areas with an overnight

0: of 64 and a high tomorrow of 102. I got detained at the airport last week. Apparently, it's really bad to yell shotgun for a better seat while boarding a plane. Have a great weekend. I'm Russ Edwards for River at Radio 95.7 Jack FM, playing what we want.
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1: Sunny and warmer today with a calm 5 mph southwest breeze. Clear tonight with a light breeze. Then for tomorrow, sunny again and even warmer with more light winds. Expect a high of about 95 today in the Lake Havasu City, Parker, and Quartzsite areas with an overnight low of 64 and a high tomorrow of 102. I got detained at the airport last week. Apparently, it's really bad to yell shotgun for a better seat while boarding a plane. Have a great weekend. I'm Russ Edwards for River at Radio 95.7 Jack FM, playing what we want.
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8: Sunny and warmer today with a calm 5 mph southwest breeze. Clear tonight with a light breeze, then for tomorrow, sunny again and even warmer with more light winds. Expect a high of about 95 today in the Lake Havasu City, Parker, and Quartzsite areas with an overnight low of 64 and a high tomorrow of 102. I got detained at the airport last week. Apparently, it's really bad to yell shotgun for a better seat while boarding a plane. Have a great weekend. I'm Russ Edwards for River at Radio 95.7 Jack FM, playing what we want.
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0: 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We're just shaking the fish and chips out. 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
6: Sunny and warmer today with a calm 5 mph southwest breeze. Clear tonight with a light breeze. Then for tomorrow, sunny again and even warmer with more light winds. Expect a high of about 95 today in the Lake Havasu City, Parker, and Courtside areas with an overnight low of 64 and a high tomorrow of 102. I got detained at the airport last week. Apparently, it's really bad to yell shotgun for a better seat while boarding a plane. Have a great weekend. I'm Russ Edwards for River at Radio 95.7 Jack FM, playing what we want.
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12: Sunny and warmer today with a calm 5 mph southwest breeze. Clear tonight with a light breeze. Then for tomorrow, sunny again and even warmer with more light winds. Expect a high of about 95 today in the Lake Havasu City, Parker, and Quartzsite areas with an overnight low of 64 and a high tomorrow of 102. I got detained at the airport last week. Apparently, it's really bad to yell shotgun for a better seat while boarding a plane. Have a great weekend. I'm Russ Edwards for River at Radio 95.7 Jack FM, playing what we want.
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7: Sunny and warmer today with a calm 5 mph southwest breeze. Clear tonight with a light breeze. Then for tomorrow, sunny again and even warmer with more light winds. Expect a high of about 95 today in the Lake Havasu City, Parker, and Courtside areas with an overnight low of 64 and a high tomorrow of 102. I got detained at the airport last week. Apparently, it's really bad to yell shotgun for a better seat while boarding a plane. Have a great weekend. I'm Russ Edwards for River at Radio 95.7 Jack FM, playing what we want.
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4: Sunny and warmer today with a calm 5 mph southwest breeze. Clear tonight with a light breeze, then for tomorrow, sunny again and even warmer with more light winds. Expect a high of about 95 today in the Lake Havasu City, Parker, and Quartzsite areas with an overnight low of 64 and a high tomorrow of 102. I got detained at the airport last week. Apparently, it's really bad to yell shotgun for a better seat while boarding a plane. Have a great weekend. I'm Russ Edwards for River at Radio 95.7 Jack FM, playing what we want.
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13: Here is your Jack FM weekend weather forecast in Parker Lake, Havasu City. Clear and starry for your Saturday night. Low 67 Lake Havasu City, 65 Parker South. Sunday should be mostly sunny. High in the upper 90s, low in the lower 70s. And there's a shot of triple digits on Monday with sunshine high right around 100. Kingman and Golden Valley look for mostly clear skies overnight, low 58. Sunshine for your Sunday, high 87, low 65. Monday, more the same, high 89, low.

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4: Here is your Jack FM weekend weather forecast in Parker Lake, Havasu City. Clear and starry for your Saturday night. Low 67 Lake Havasu City, 65 Parker South. Sunday should be mostly sunny. High in the upper 90s, low in the lower 70s. And there's a shot of triple digits on Monday with sunshine high right around 100. Kingman and Golden Valley look for mostly clear skies overnight, low 58. Sunshine for your Sunday, high 87, low 65. Monday, more the same, high 89, low 66. That's your Jack FM weekend weather forecast. 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